So what is he like? And I try to describe the wind from the moment when door opens and fresh air bursts into the room. It's getting dark and well-articulated color blue. It's a movie scene. It's real life. The smell I remember.

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You fear to the end of the world, Jasper. Lonesome doves are calling in trees to each other. Smooth pastures are pretty sight, with hills rolling up and down, and cows dotted here and yon over it. I'll have a

0: 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That is, the present you.
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0: 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None of these elements of reality last forever.
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freezes and terrifies, dancing on the precipice where gravitation kneels, there's a blind eye. Pierces and terrifies, dancing on the precipice where gravitation kneels. With eyes be watching us, distilled in their

dreams come from multitude distorted and deepening beyond the barren shore. Would idols be watching us, distilled in their rapture, drawing to themselves

Seclusion, such a humble man, the only survivor of the national people's gang. Panic in Detroit, I asked for an autograph. He wanted to stay home. I wish someone would phone. Panic in Detroit.

chest up straight, quoting my text, yo. See me walking through your hood, it feel like it's my one. Every time I run a dub, I pass it off to Shy One. Theo got the test press, everything blessed. NTS, French baguettes, I'm eating croquettes. Yes. Smelling like sex, chilling in a string vest. Crush, kill, destroy, stress. Trust, I still avoid my ex.

Lex, execute the vision with precision. Listen, I'm iconic like Joy Division, atrocity exhibition. Bobby Brown, new edition, the writing's on the wall. Stevie Wonder, superstition. MF Doom, supervillain. Mike McKay, manumission. This shit came to me in a premonition. Henri Benoit, I'm sipping 10% Grenache magician. No whip, out the manor, linking chicks, that's slipping. In the restaurant like Mike Jones, I'm still tipping. Feasting on foie gras, deep out in the sticks. I'm Francois K on the mix, back in the bits. This shit feel like the paradise garage, fantastic damage. Butter braised cabbage, noon soon as a savage. Damn it. It was all a dream, Yoki with the fava bean. You know what it mean, emoji of an aubergine, marble floor mezzanine.

chilling. 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And don't give up, because sometimes being a bit early or being trying to stay on the cutting edge will automatically mean that you can get slagged by people around you, because they're not looking for that edge. They're looking for the comfort zone, for what they're familiar with, what feels good now, not tomorrow. It all depends on what you want to be. But I would just always encourage anyone to follow that intuition, follow that which is in you and tells you what's really

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It ain't nothing I can't handle though, it's light change. Hit the switch, make the light change. Light the spliff with a bright flame. Risk taker on my wing like a biplane. Underwent a transformation when the night came. Psychedelic, can't describe the feeling, quite strange. Took a flight, double check if this the right lane. Where I grew up, people drive in the left lane. Shout to Bristol Cube, Microplex and Exchange. I exceeded expectations in the test stage. The style is strategic like a chess play. Johnny Rico, Dizzy Yule up on my chest plate. Go out how I came in like a Segway. It's too early, spilled my coffee in my Nestle. This the entertainment system, press play. Play a press start. When they hear my shit, they all like this the best part. I've been running shit, it's like I had a head start. Man on Mars, but I ain't got no shares in Tesla. Man on Mars, yo, I think I see the Death Star. The Lizard King, drinking whiskey at some nice bar. She trying to give me all access, like a guest pass. She all on the Curtis Jackson with the Kevlar. They want content that's consistent, make it less sparse. Crash the plane, I swam to shore and cooked a dead shark. Cracked the coconut and drank it, now I'm less parched. Now I'm best friends with a football like I'm Brett Favre. Storm approaching, so I built the shelter steadfast. Gather timber for the fire when it gets dark. Found a source of clean water, caught a fresh carp. Plant a tree, I'm trying to leave before it gets large. See the sunken submarine, it hit a depth charge.

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2: Probably be a lot more of them as soon as they find out about us.
0: Persons who die during this crisis, from whatever cause, will come back to life to seek human victims.
3: I'm telling you, they can't get in here.